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1: This is Akashwani and this is the midday weather bulletin for West Bengal, Sikkim, Orissa, Bihar, Jharkhand and the Andaman and Nicobar Islands. Summary of observation recorded. Southwest monsoon has been vigorous over Orissa, active over Gangetic West Bengal. A squall passed over Patna from easterly direction with a maximum speed reaching 78 km per hour from 2 minutes past 5 p.m. to 4 minutes past 5 p.m. Indian Standard Time. Very light to moderate rainfall occurred at most places with heavy to very heavy rainfall and extremely heavy rainfall at one or two places over Orissa. Very light to moderate rainfall occurred at most places with heavy rainfall at one or two places over Gangetic West Bengal and Jharkhand. Chief amount of rainfall received: Haringhola 11 cm, PTO Tarkeshwar 6 cm, Amta 6 cm, Uluberia 5 cm, Alipur 5 cm, DP Ghat 4 cm, Canning 4 cm, Asansol CWC 3 cm, Diamond Harbour 3 cm, Damdam 3 cm, Asansol 3 cm, Midnapur CWC 2 cm, Phulbaria 2 cm, Panagar Indian Air Force 2 cm, Yoksum 7 cm, AMFU Kalingpong 6 cm, Gyalsing 4 cm, Nayanpur 3 cm, Dumri 3 cm, Anandpur 18 cm, Dhenkanal 9 cm and Bangamunda 9 cm. Weather forecast for the next 48 hours: light to moderate rain or thundershowers very likely to occur at most places over all the districts of Sub-Himalayan, West Bengal and Sikkim. Light to moderate rain or thundershowers very likely to occur at many places over all the districts of Gangetic West Bengal and Jharkhand. Light to moderate rain or thundershowers very likely to occur at a few places over Andaman and Nicobar Islands, Bihar and Orissa. Weather warning for the next 48 hours: heavy to very heavy rainfall 7 to 20 cm very likely to occur at one or two places over Bihar and Darjeeling, Kalimpong, Jalpaiguri, Kuchbihar, Alipur Duar districts of Sub-Himalayan, West Bengal. Heavy rainfall 7 to 11 cm very likely to occur at one or two places over Sikkim, Jharkhand, Orissa, Malda, North and South Dinajpur of Sub-Himalayan, West Bengal. Thunderstorm with gusty wind speed reaching 40 to 50 km per hour and lightning very likely to occur at one or two places over Jharkhand, Bihar, Andaman, Nicobar Islands and South 24 Parganas and East Midnapur districts of Gangetic, West Bengal. Thunderstorm with gusty wind speed reaching 30 to 40 km per hour and lightning very likely to occur at one or two places over all the districts of Sub-Himalayan, West Bengal and the rest districts of Gangetic, West Bengal. Thunderstorm and lightning very likely to occur at one or two places over Sikkim. Forecast for Kolkata and neighborhood: thunderstorm with rain and maximum and minimum temperatures most likely to be around 29 degrees Celsius and 25 degrees Celsius respectively. Weather warning for fishermen for West Bengal coast: squally wind with speed reaching 35 to 45 km per hour, occasionally gusting to 55 km per hour is likely to prevail along and off West Bengal and Orissa coast during today, that is 6th of July 2026, to tomorrow, that is 7th of July 2026. Fishermen are advised not to venture into the sea along and off West Bengal and North Orissa coast. There is no weather warning for fishermen for Andaman and Nicobar coast. Please stay tuned for the next update.
0: পশ্চিমবঙ্গ, বিহার, সিকিম, ওড়িশা, ঝাড়খণ্ড এবং আন্দামান নিকোবর দ্বীপপুঞ্জের আবহাওয়ার মধ্যাহ্নকালীন বিজ্ঞপ্তি। আলিপুর আবহাওয়া দপ্তর থেকে আজ সকাল 8:30 আবহাওয়ার পর্যবেক্ষণে জানানো হয়েছে, দক্ষিণ 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

0: This is Akashvani. The news read by R.S. Raghu. Prime Minister Narendra Modi has arrived in Jakarta on the first leg of his high-stakes three-nation Indo-Pacific tour to Indonesia, Australia and New Zealand. Upon arrival at the Jakarta airport, Mr. Modi was personally received by Indonesian President Prabowo Subianto. Prime Minister Modi was accorded a grand and enthusiastic welcome from the local Indonesian community and the Indian diaspora. In a social media post yesterday, Mr. Modi said India and Indonesia elevated their relations to a comprehensive strategic partnership in 2018, which has benefited the people. A vibrant cultural program featuring traditional Indonesian and Indian dance performances was organized to welcome the Prime Minister, reflecting the deep civilizational and cultural bonds shared by the two countries. During the visit, Prime Minister Modi will hold bilateral talks with Indonesian President Prabowo Subianto. Prime Minister Narendra Modi has said that Dr. Syama Prasad Mukherjee was a great patriot and a visionary dedicated to the integrity of India. In his video message on the occasion of 125th birth anniversary of Dr. Mukherjee, Mr. Modi said the thought of Dr. Mukherjee is playing a major role in guiding modern India.
1: आज देश की धरती पश्चिम बंगाल की धरती अपने एक महान सपूत एक महान देशभक्त भारत की अखंडता के लिए समर्पित एक युगद्रष्टा को श्रद्धा पूर्वक स्मरण कर रही है। आज हम उस विचार बीज का गुणगान कर रहे हैं जो आधुनिक भारत को दिशा देने में बड़ी भूमिका निभा रहा है। मैं डॉक्टर मुखर्जी की 125वीं जन्म जयंती के अवसर पर उन्हें नमन करता हूं, अपनी श्रद्धांजलि अर्पित करता हूं।
0: Directorate of Enforcement ED has conducted searches at 20 locations across Assam, Mizoram, West Bengal and Uttar Pradesh in connection with an alleged organized syndicate involved in smuggling foreign origin areca nuts from Myanmar and laundering the proceeds of the crime. The agency said the investigation stems from multiple FIRs registered in Assam under the provisions of the Indian Penal Code and the Customs Act relating to the illegal smuggling of areca nuts and the evasion of customs duty. According to the ED, the investigation has uncovered a well-organized network involving suppliers in Mizoram, facilitators in Assam, financiers and consignees in West Bengal and Uttar Pradesh, as well as logistics operators. Union Commerce and Industry Minister Piyush Goyal has said that India's leather and footwear sector, which currently exports goods worth around $4.5 billion, has significant growth potential, with 38 developed countries opening their markets to Indian products through free trade agreements FTAs. These countries include the United Kingdom, Oman, the UAE and several others. Addressing the Council for Leather Exports National Export Excellence Awards 2024-25 in New Delhi yesterday, Mr. Goyal said that several countries, including Ecuador, are also keen to conclude free trade agreements with India, creating new opportunities for Indian exporters. The minister said he will meet his European Union counterpart in Brussels on the 14th and 15th of this month. Union Ports, Shipping and Waterways Minister Sarbananda Sonowal has reviewed the progress of Indian Maritime University, IMU, and its contribution to India's maritime education, research and skilling ecosystem. In a social media post, Mr. Sonowal said that it is encouraging to see IMU's growing global stature driven by increasing international academic partnerships and engagements with strategic forums like International Association of Maritime Universities and University of the Arctic. In boxing, India continued to its impressive campaign at the U23 Asian Championship in Jakarta yesterday, with Asian champion Vishwanath Suresh, Ganga, Hitesh and Tanu registering commanding 5-0 victories in their respective bouts. In FIFA World Cup, Portugal take on Spain in a round of 16 match at Arlington, US shortly. In another round of 16 match, co-host US will face Belgium in Seattle this morning at 5:30 IST. And that is the end of this news bulletin.